8 8100, 9358 8100, every Friday from 10 a.m. till 2, until midday, is their cultural space on the ground floor at 99 Forbes Street in Woolloomooloo. Yes, so there we go, everyone. Let's take a pause for the calls and get some more deadly music in here. This is our sister from the Northern Territory, Leah Flanagan, with This World here on Black Chat.

0: fight. 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It's my life,
1: with
0: man.
1: With the guy in the reflection.
0: It's my life, man. I gotta take this journey on myself. 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There's a light at the end of the tunnel.

0: point on Riverside Drive to take us on the Walk for Truth, our Boorloo Walk for Truth, in solidarity with Travis. Momentum is calling on us to be anti-racist truth warriors. We are the change. We are ready. Are you in? Well, you better be, because we need you to be all in. Bora.
1: Very powerful speech from Nerelda Jacobs. Sorry, I do realize I pronounced that wrong as we introduced that just moments ago. But yes, Nerelda, what a beautiful speech that is. And, you know, it really does shed a light on the amount of work that's still yet to be done before we can, you know, even consider reconciliation, right? And it's such a valid point. I know that this conversation has been circulating social media. I've been watching it. And very interested in it. And I think, you know, it's very valid, and it's got me, you know, reflecting a lot about, you know, what we need to be doing. And so I'll be sharing a little bit of my thoughts in a moment. But before that, we're going to get back into some music. This one is 3% with These Days. You're listening to Gullah Gungiwa. It's Lockie Skinner on the air. Stick around. Goombanga language segment up next.

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2: 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Muck around.

decisions that organizations make about employment, partnerships, procurement, and cultural safety. It is also about willingness to learn our shared history, challenge racism, listen deeply, and create opportunities for First Nations peoples to thrive. National Reconciliation Week should challenge us rather than comfort us, and it should remind us of how far we have come while also confronting how far we still have to go. The reality that reconciliation is not achieved in 1 week, 1 month, or even a generation, that this work is ongoing and it does require commitment, courage, honesty, and actions from all of us. Until the day comes that reconciliation is fully embedded in our communities, our workplaces, our schools, and our institutions, perhaps we do need a week dedicated to shining a light on the journey. But the true measure of national reconciliation is not what happens during those 7 days in the week, but it is about what happens on the other 358. Let me know your thoughts. National Reconciliation Week, hit us up on our Facebook or Instagram pages at One More Radio. Let's get back into the tunes.

very fun experience for me. Was very much about exactly what's going on in the States for the African people. For me, it was very easy to remind of African culture, Black people's cultures and traditional culture spreads worldwide, crosses boundaries, and hits people in the States without us even being there to see it. It actually hits us spiritually, and the ancestor spirits, mine and yours, are kind of the same. And so, those ancestors continue to guide us. And I think people really need to be inspired by those traditional cultures because they're very much of what we need to go back to. In order to pick up some very real wisdom and to connect ourselves with the truth that's a constant. It's always been inspired by the indigenous people of Australia, and I had a very great time as they really wrapped their arms around us and hugged us and welcomed us into their community and into their reality and into their struggle. And I really hope that as we have taken part of their struggle, we've been flying their flag on our stage, that they also fly our flag and take a part of our struggle to a certain extent.

Yo, I've done it again, overloaded in a mom-based prison, screaming through the walls, bruh, this time I'm done, cause droned out, spun out, it's why I become blood. Fucking bad news for my mama, yeah, I'm here till the sun's out. So I take it, two shots with a system, lick it.

Merhaba, ben Mert Balkanlı. 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Burası harika insanlarla dolu. Herkese çok selam.

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1: Hi, this is Mert from Altima, Gedigal country. I would love to wish happy birthday, happy 25 years to Kuru Radio.

over now, but I'ma be lit tonight. 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He said the light is his first song. I'm honored. It's already been drama. She don't like his mama. Maybe that's karma, huh? He's a good cat. A good cat ain't supposed to be with a hood rat. I knew her back when we went to FAMU. And like a black college, a lot of niggas ran through scandal, lust. The type you can't trust. Whatever you get her is just never enough. Plus about her, I know too much stuff. Of being straight bogus, she's on the cusp. I'ma hush, cause today is this big day. These colors we wearing, yeah, they a bit gay. But anyway, I told him when he first started. Now we must toast for the sincerely departed. Am I being jealous hearted? I'm debating.

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0: For the last year, there's been a lot of music coming out. This shit been weak, you know what I'm saying? A lot of niggas try to take hip-hop and make that shit R&B, rap and bullshit, you know what I'm saying? Or make that shit funk. Fuck that. This is MC in my head.
1: And like the wool, we bring it to you in the purest form. We reside.

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1: You know what I'm saying? This is hip hop right here. You know what I'm saying? This is lyrics.
0: But you wouldn't know that feeling if it slapped you. Like new credit, the blood works indebted. Microphone donor, two pints to get right. I got my cardio.

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McAvoy. I think that's going to be very useful. I think the problem, however, is going to be that for some of those people are not going to be in close proximity to that park. And then it comes down also to what the community facilities are and house proximity to that park. And then it comes down also to what the community facilities are and how

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It's better known too as Mama G. And also too, just to let you know that beyond her music, she is a clinical mental health coach. She regularly runs cultural education, wellbeing and trauma-informed art workshops for corporates, health and education sectors. Yeah, such an incredible woman. Yes, she should also too, she composed and provided vocals for the opening and closing tracks of the Australian Geographics, Our Country Emerges Experience. So she has been the key feature for the Sydney World Music Chamber Orchestra, yes, and Deacon Kelly's Diesel and Dub projects, and performs at prominent events like the Sydney Opera House and the Woodford Folk Festival. We're about to throw one more in from her, and it's Just the Basics here on Black Jad.